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0: Partly cloudy with fog and

You know, sometimes in your life, you may find it hurts to be in love. Especially when you and the one you love already belong to somebody else. You're tied to her, and I'm tied to him. And we don't want to hurt either one of them. That's how it is. When you're married, but not

partly cloudy skies and foggy tonight with a low of 50. A mix of clouds and sun again tomorrow. High temperatures reach up to 78. Lows level off around 57 with fog and spots tomorrow night. From the Weatherology Weather Lab, I'm meteorologist Jennifer Wojcicki for 97.5 The Hound. Currently, it's 60 degrees.

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What a couple of games here in San Diego. Just after midnight, Mason Montgomery locked it up by striking out Jackson Merrill for his sixth save, and the Pirates have downed

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2: Well, I guess it was back in 63 when eating my cooking got the better of me, so I asked this little girl I was going with to be my wife. Well, she said she would, so I said I do. But I'd have said I wouldn't if I'd have just knew how saying I do was gonna screw up all of my life. Well, the first few years weren't all that bad. I'll never forget the good times we had, cause I'm reminded every month when I send her the child support. Well, it wasn't too long till the lust all died, and I'll admit I wasn't too surprised the day I come home and found my suitcase sitting out on the porch. Well, I tried to get in, she changed the lock. Then I found this note taped on the mailbox that said, "Goodbye, Turkey, my attorney will be in touch." So I decided right then and there I was gonna do what's right, give her fair share. But brother,

ain't heard nothing yet. Why, they give her the color television set, then they give her the house, the kids, and both of the cars. See? Well, then they start talking about child support, alimony, and the cost of the court. Didn't take me long to figure out how far in the toilet I was. I'm telling you, they have made a mistake, cause it adds up to more than this cowboy makes. Besides, everything I've ever had worth taking, they've already took. While she's living like a queen on alimony, I'm working two shifts, eat bologna, asking my

0: But I don't have to worry about toting a billfold anymore. I let my wife tote it. I'm gonna be carrying food stamps. You get it, Judge? I'm gonna be. That's not funny, huh?
1: 97.5, The Hound.

Did you know that peripheral arterial disease, or PAD, affects 12 million Americans and is found most commonly in people over age 50 with a history of smoking, diabetes, high blood pressure, or heart disease? How do you know if you have PAD? PAD often begins with poor growth of toenails and leg hair, often progressing to calf pain when walking, foot pain when sleeping, or open sores or wounds on feet and legs that heal poorly or not at all. 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

was next in line to be baptized at the innocent age of 10. 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

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We hadn't seen each other for quite a while. What he had to say to me hit me pretty hard, because I think a lot of folks get started this way. He said,

Wednesday since I woke up in her bed. Lord, I think I love her, but it scares me half to death.

0: Dr. Tejera and his staff at Allegheny Vein and Vascular are committed to helping you maintain your quality of life by treating the source, not just the symptoms.
1: I had swelling or edema in my lower legs. I had continuing ulceration in my inner ankle, which left the pain and difficulty, you know, daily tasks, walking, being able to exercise like I should be able to.
0: After just one visit, Dr. Tejera suspected she had May-Thurner syndrome, a compressed vein that doesn't allow blood to flow out of the leg. 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
1: Within weeks after the stenting, I had complete healing of my ulcers and much better quality of life. I was able to get through the day without relying on over-the-counter pain medications, taking breaks. I don't remember the last time I felt so good.
0: Specializing in vascular disease for over 17 years, Dr. Bob Tejera provides his patients with exceptional care that's close to home. Call Allegheny Vein and Vascular in Bradford, 814-362-8490.

0: Put a little bit on my left shoulder.
1: Do it.
0: Yeah.
1: Do it.
0: Put a little bit right here.
1: Do it.
0: Yeah.
1: Do it.

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0: Nerd. Country music legend Dolly Parton has died in a Nashville hospital after a brief battle with cancer. Parton was 80 years old. Tributes poured in from across the country following the news. President Trump ordering American flags to be flown at half staff for a week. South Carolina Senator Darlene Graham wins her party's nomination for Senate Tuesday night, defeating Congressman Ralph Norman. Speaking to reporters, she thanked President Trump.
1: Lindsey truly loved you and viewed you as one of his closest friends. I appreciate that bond and appreciate all that you've done for our country. Our victory would not have been possible without you, and we are truly grateful.
0: Graham faces Democrat nominee Annie Andrews in November. 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
2: Partly cloudy skies and foggy early overnight with a low of 50. High of 78 Wednesday, mainly cloudy. Lows dip down to about 57. Wednesday night, mainly clear skies with fog at times. From the Weatherology Weather Lab, I'm meteorologist Jennifer Wojcicki for 97.5 The Hound. Right now, it's 53 degrees.

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2: 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He stood 6'6" and weighed 245, kind of broad at the shoulder and narrow at the hip. 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
1: Came calling in last night, but many nights before. I finally made it to my feet as she opened up the door. And she said, "You're not gonna do this anymore.

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1: Fox News, I'm Sue Guzman. Tributes pouring in following the death of music legend Dolly Parton at the age of 80. Actor James Woods on Fox's Hannity.
2: I always say about her that she, when people would ask me, what's Dolly like? I said, think of everything you like about her. Everything, all her charm, her beauty, her beautiful music, her kind words, her wicked sense of humor. Multiply it by 10, and you're getting there.
1: Parton's publicist said she died following a short battle with cancer. South Carolina Senator Darlene Graham defeating Congressman Ralph Norman in a runoff election to succeed her late brother Lindsey.
3: Our victory would not have been possible without you, and we are truly grateful. South Carolina is truly Trump country.
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4: Cloudy skies and foggy early overnight with a low of 50. High of 78 Wednesday, mainly cloudy. Lows dip down to about 57. Wednesday night, mainly clear skies with fog at times. From the Weatherology Weather Lab, I'm meteorologist Jennifer Wojcicki for 97.5 The Hound. Currently, it's 54 degrees.

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1: Mostly sunny today. We'll see temps reach the mid-70s this afternoon. Good morning, I'm J.J. Michaels with your Hound Country News Updates. We begin today with good news for fruit growers in all of Pennsylvania. Those who were affected by April's late freeze this spring can now apply for state assistance. John Schaefer has more.
2: Governor Josh Shapiro says the Department of Agriculture will begin accepting applications from growers in all 67 counties who expect to lose at least 30% of their apple, pear, peach, cherry, grape, or berry crops. Applications will be accepted through September 21st.
1: Pennsylvania Attorney General Dave Sunday is issuing a warning about an uptick in phone scams. Of late, people are reporting receiving phone calls from those who claim to be from the local sheriff's office. They will claim to have a warrant for your arrest for missing jury duty or a court hearing. They'll then demand payment to avoid arrest. If you receive such a call, hang up immediately. In Potter County, a Countersport man is facing DUI charges after a one-vehicle accident last Friday evening in Sweden Township. State police say it happened on East 2nd Street when 39-year-old Justin Button lost control of his pickup, causing it to strike a guide rail and overturn in a ditch. Button was ejected from the vehicle and was taken to UPMC Cole for treatment of injuries. High school football is back. Friday night, it's the battle for Elk County bragging rights as the Ridgeway Elkers meet the St. Mary's Flying Dutchmen. We'll have airtime from Dutch Country Stadium set for 6:30. We'll also have video streaming provided on the Laurel Media Sports YouTube page. And also Pirate Baseball today, the Bucks and Padres on at 3:45. Fox News is next.
3: News. I'm Ted Lindner. South Carolina Senator Darlene Graham wins her party's nomination for Senate on Tuesday night, defeating Congressman Ralph Norman. She thanked President Trump for his endorsement.
4: Lindsey truly loved you and viewed you as one of his closest friends. I appreciate that bond and appreciate all that you've done for our country. Our victory would not have been possible without you, and we are truly grateful.
3: She faces Democratic nominee Annie Andrews in November. And country music legend Dolly Parton has died at a Nashville hospital after a brief battle with cancer. The announcement on Tuesday, tributes pouring in from across the country. President Trump ordering American flags to be flown at half staff for a week. Dolly Parton was 80 years old. 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
5: Blend of clouds and sun and foggy early today with daytime highs approaching 78. Lows around 57 tonight. More clouds than sun tomorrow. Chance for storms. Highs level off around 79. From the Weatherology Weather Lab, I'm meteorologist Jennifer Wojcicki for 97.5 The Hound. Right now, 53.
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upper 70s today. Should be sun-filled sky, 55 for our low tonight. By tomorrow, we do have a better chance of showers, maybe a thunderstorm kind of popping up. Highs in the mid-70s tomorrow.

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1: Hey, Schaefer, what's up, buddy?
2: Good morning. I'm learning a new man skill, which is repairing my own tire with plugging it, patching it, doing that.
3: Oh!
2: I'm doing that.
1: I'm with you, man.
2: I've changed tires many times.
1: Yeah, but plugging a tire is a different thing.
2: Right, so I went to mow the yard the other day. One of the back tires was flat. So I was able to turn the tire.
3: On the mower or your car?
2: On the mower.
3: Okay.
2: And so I heard where the little hiss was. The hole's not very big at all.
3: Yeah.
2: So I figured, you know what? I'll just go get one of those plug kits and going to YouTube it and I'm going to fix it on my own.
3: I've been driving around on a plug tire for 6 months.
1: Me too.
2: Yeah. And it's a tubeless tire. So it's like, okay, once I put the little plug thing in there and seal it, should be fine.
1: Did it work?
2: I'm going to do it. I haven't done it yet.
3: I suggest everybody learns how to do it, and then B, keeps a kit in your car, because you never know when you're going to pick up a nail or when you're going to pick up whatever.
1: And you don't need to replace the tire.
3: Yes.
2: That's the thing. I don't have to replace the tire. It's going to be like a $4 kit. So I'm like, this is easy. I can do this.
1: Yeah, I have
3: Carson,
1: I always
3: you
1: take it to a guy.
4: I have no idea.
3: All you do, it does take a little muscle, so you have to have a good angle and all that kind of stuff. But you basically you make the hole bigger. It sounds crazy. Make the hole bigger, and you basically rough it up a lot, and then you put the plug in there with the glue, whatever the stuff is with it, and it'll be done. Yeah. And then you just shave off the top and you're good to go.
2: I wouldn't do it if it was my car, but since it's my mower, I'm like, we'll give it a shot.
3: I did it to my car and I've been driving it, like I said, for 6 months and we're good.
1: Man. Good for you, man. That's awesome. I tried to do a change of carburetor on a weed eater. And
3: who do you have to call?
1: His name's David and he fixes it for us.
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13: Blend of clouds and sun and foggy early today with daytime highs approaching 78. Lows around 57 tonight. More clouds than sun tomorrow. Chance for storms. Highs level off around 79. From the Weatherology Weather Lab, I'm meteorologist Jennifer Wojcicki for 97.5 The Hound. Right now, 53.
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0: like, I don't know, take my hand in your big paw and take me through. I like that.
1: If you're at a concert, and here's the thing, because when I was married, anytime we would be somewhere crowded, I would lead the way and make room so she didn't have to sit there and push people out of the way.
0: Yeah, yeah. It's
1: nice. So again, but I mean, is that violating the rule? I mean, the whole thing has had me messed up lately.
0: Man, you have... I don't know where you're finding these women, because I get it. I'm a tough cookie.
2: I know why, because they're hot.
0: They're hot. That's the problem.
2: They're hot.
0: Yeah, you keep with these hot girls that nobody's ever told them they're
2: that's
0: wrong.
2: Right. That's right.
0: Oh, they never had to develop a personality. No, they're not funny.
3: That's the problem.
2: I'm telling you.
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1: A blend of clouds and sun and foggy early today, with daytime highs approaching 78. Lows around 57 tonight. More clouds than sun tomorrow. Chance for storms. Highs level off around 79. From the Weatherology Weather Lab, I'm meteorologist Jennifer Wojcicki for 97.5 The Hound. Right now, 53.
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3: Mostly sunny today. We'll see temps reach the mid-70s this afternoon. Good morning, I'm J.J. Michaels with your Hound Country News Updates. We begin today with good news for fruit growers in all of Pennsylvania. Those who were affected by April's late freeze this spring can now apply for state assistance. John Schaefer has more.
4: Governor Josh Shapiro says the Department of Agriculture will begin accepting applications from growers in all 67 counties who expect to lose at least 30% of their apple, pear, peach, cherry, grape, or berry crops. Applications will be accepted through September 21st.
3: Pennsylvania Attorney General Dave Sunday is issuing a warning about an uptick in phone scams. Of late, people are reporting receiving phone calls from those who claim to be from the local sheriff's office. They will claim to have a warrant for your arrest for missing jury duty or a court hearing. They'll then demand payment to avoid arrest. If you receive such a call, hang up immediately. In Potter County, a Cowdersport man is facing DUI charges after a one-vehicle accident last Friday evening in Sweden Township. State police say it happened on East 2nd Street when 39-year-old Justin Button lost control of his pickup, causing it to strike a guide rail and overturn in a ditch. Button was ejected from the vehicle and was taken to UPMC Cole for treatment of injuries. High school football is back. Friday night, it's the battle for Elk County bragging rights as the Ridgeway Elkers meet the St. Mary's Flying Dutchmen. We'll have airtime from Dutch Country Stadium set for 6:30. We'll also have video streaming provided on the Laurel Media Sports YouTube page. And also Pirate Baseball today, the Bucks and Padres on at 3:45. Fox News is next.
5: Fox News, I'm Sue Guzman. Tributes pouring in following the death of music legend Dolly Parton at the age of 80. Singer Lee Greenwood on the Fox News Channel.
6: The entertainment business will never have another Dolly Parton, and we miss her terribly. I'm heartbroken. I'm almost without words. And God, Dolly, we're sure going to miss you.
5: Parton's publicist says Dolly died following a short battle with cancer. Canada Tuesday announcing new tariffs on the United States after trade talks between the two countries broke down. Canadian Industry Minister Melanie Joly said that Canada is going to match America's 50% tariffs.
7: We will not accept a bad deal that asks too much of Canada and offers too little in return.
5: The retaliatory tariffs apply to $20 billion worth of U.S. imports, including steel, dairy products, and agricultural equipment. 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
8: End of clouds and sun and foggy early today with daytime highs approaching 78. Lows around 57 tonight. More clouds than sun tomorrow. Chance for storms. Highs level off around 79. From the Weatherology Weather Lab, I'm meteorologist Jennifer Wojcicki for 97.5 The Hound. Right now, 53.
9: 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The Pittsburgh Steelers adding it to their secondary. They announced the signing of defensive back Brandon Hill. He was a seventh-round pick of the Texans in 2023. He has appeared in two career regular season games and has also spent some time in both the Raiders and the Bears organizations. Steelers rookie wide receiver Jeremy Bernard is going to be one of the players that's going to wear the Guardian cap on their helmet this upcoming season. It looks a little bit different, but the science is out there that it certainly does help protect players from concussions. Steelers match up against Buffalo on Thursday. Josh Allen is not going to play for the Bills, but many of the starters will get at least a little bit of time.
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1: Well, coming up on Friday night, it's back, man. 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
17: Who the hell do you think?

right, your forecast today here at the Hound, sunny skies and a high of about 78 or so, 55 tonight. We have a chance of a shower, thunderstorm tomorrow, nothing crazy, but highs in the mid-70s.

0: approaching lunar sunrise, and for all the people back on Earth, in the beginning, God created the heaven and the earth, and God said, let there be light, and there was light, and God bless all of you on the good earth.
1: So obviously you heard Dolly singing just now for the Star Spangled Banner. Surely you have heard already. If not, the news is very sad as we have lost Dolly Parton.
2: Hey everyone, my name is Brian Seaver, son of Cassie Parton, announcing the passing of my Aunt Dolly Rebecca Parton Dean, sister, sis, Aunt Granny to one generation and Gigi to the next. But sadness lies with us, not with Dolly. Dolly has lived in the light and is in the arms of Jesus, surely met by Carl, her parents, and countless others who have watched her and longed for her to meet them in the heavens. My family and I have shared a lifetime of beautiful memories with Dolly, but so have you. She has always been on your television, your record player, your CD, and on your phone playlist, becoming an extended part of your family whether you liked it or not. Our family and the team she has entrusted with her legacy will work diligently to ensure her spirit will live with us forever. Dolly was a farmer, just like her daddy. He farmed the soil, she farmed songs and happiness. Dolly called me and said she wants to rest in a beautiful bed of plush cotton because after a life wearing heavy rhinestones, she finally deserves to be comfortable and have some rest. Rest in peace, Aunt Dolly, Aunt Granny, Gigi. May God bless Dolly Parton. And may God bless you all. She will always love you.
1: Yeah, that last part when he loses it a little bit.
3: That's a big one, man. It's a big one to lose for sure. Throughout the show today, of course, we'll be remembering the one and only Dolly Parton.
1: And we are coming to you from the Tractor Supply Studio for Life out here. Also, a little heads up, Charlie Worsham will still be our guest. Coming into the studio a little bit later on, so definitely hang tight for that as these tributes are going to continue.
4: Flag waving, hail raising sons of America. This is a Big D and Bubba show.
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12: A blend of clouds and sun and foggy early today with daytime highs approaching 78. Lows around 57 tonight. More clouds than sun tomorrow. Chance for storms. Highs level off around 79. From the Weatherology Weather Lab, I'm meteorologist Jennifer Wojcicki for 97.5 The Hound. Currently, it's 52 degrees.
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4: Blend of clouds and sun and foggy early today with daytime highs approaching 78. Lows around 57 tonight. More clouds than sun tomorrow. Chance for storms. Highs level off around 79. From the Weatherology Weather Lab, I'm meteorologist Jennifer Wojcicki for 97.5 The Hound. Currently, it's 53 degrees.
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1: News is next, brought to you by Goodwill Industries of North Central Pennsylvania. Mostly sunny today. We'll see temps reach the mid-70s this afternoon. Good morning, I'm J.J. Michaels with your Hound Country News Updates. We begin today with good news for fruit growers in all of Pennsylvania. Those who were affected by April's late freeze this spring can now apply for state assistance. John Schaefer has more.
2: Governor Josh Shapiro says the Department of Agriculture will begin accepting applications from growers in all 67 counties who expect to lose at least 30% of their apple, pear, peach, cherry, grape, or berry crops. Applications will be accepted through September 21st.
1: Pennsylvania Attorney General Dave Sunday is issuing a warning about an uptick in phone scams. Of late, people are reporting receiving phone calls from those who claim to be from the local sheriff's office. They will claim to have a warrant for your arrest for missing jury duty or a court hearing. They'll then demand payment to avoid arrest. If you receive such a call, hang up immediately. In Potter County, a Kalispell man is facing DUI charges after a one-vehicle accident last Friday evening in Sweden Township. State police say it happened on East 2nd Street when 39-year-old Justin Button lost control of his pickup, causing it to strike a guide rail and overturn in a ditch. Button was ejected from the vehicle and was taken to UPMC Cole for treatment of injuries. High school football is back. Friday night, it's the battle for Elk County bragging rights as the Ridgeway Elkers meet the St. Mary's Flying Dutchmen. We'll have airtime from Dutch Country Stadium set for 6:30. We'll also have video streaming provided on the Laurel Media Sports YouTube page. And also Pirate Baseball today, the Bucks and Padres on at 3:45. Fox News is next.
3: Fox News, I'm CJ Papa. Dolly Parton dies at the age of 80. Her family said following a brief battle with cancer, she just wasn't a singer.
4: No, I'm just screaming.

0: husband. I can do that anytime.
1: That from the movie Steel Magnolias, her nephew Brian Seaver.
2: Dolly called me and said she wants to rest in a beautiful bed of plush cotton because after a life wearing heavy rhinestones, she finally deserves to be comfortable and have some rest.
1: President Trump ordering flags lower to honor the country music legend. Interim South Carolina Senator Darlene Graham holds off Congressman Ralph Norman in the special runoff election. She'll run for her late brother Lindsey Graham's open seat in the U.S. Senate in November.
3: Thank you, Lindsey, for your service to South Carolina and to this country. It's just not the same without you here.
1: She faces Annie Andrews. 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
4: Blend of clouds and sun and foggy early today with daytime highs approaching 78. Lows around 57 tonight. More clouds than sun tomorrow. Chance for storms. Highs level off around 79. From the Weatherology Weather Lab, I'm meteorologist Jennifer Wojcicki for 97.5 The Hound. Currently, it's 53 degrees.
5: Progressive presents the Sports Flash on 97.5 The Hound. Pittsburgh Pirates baseball, they get a 1-0 victory against the San Diego Padres yesterday as O'Neill Cruz hits the first home run that was allowed by Mason Miller in over a year. It comes with two outs in the ninth inning. Paul Skenes does not factor into the decision, but he pitches well as he's able to go out there and throw six innings of three-hit ball over his five previous starts. He had gone 0-3. With a 6.46 ERA. Series does continue today. Bubba Chandler on the mound. He enters with a 6-8 record. The Pittsburgh Steelers adding to their secondary. They have signed defensive back Brandon Hill. Hill was originally a 7th round pick of the Texans back in 2023.
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what's up? Midweek, getting closer and closer to the weekend here at the Hound. Upper 70s and sunny today, 55 tonight. Good morning from all of us here at the Hound.

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1: Country music historian Brian Mansfield joins us on the hotline as we talk about the passing of Dolly Parton. Brian, thanks for doing this. This is a biggie.
2: Absolutely. I mean, it's just a gut punch. I think we all hoped that we would get to see her one more time.
1: Do you spend much time with her around the Opry or just on stage or touring just to see who she is as a person? Because she seemed so transparent to everyone.
2: Yeah, I never spent a lot of time around her at any one time, but I was around her several times over the years. Probably never for more than a few minutes.
1: Yeah, so what do you think her impact is on not just country music, but just internationally?
2: I mean, it's really hard to overstate, and I don't think we will get the full sense of it until the next few weeks when stories about what she did for people and for schools and for charities that we've just never even heard about when all of those stories start coming out.
1: Yeah.
2: But the one thing that I would say is we probably wouldn't have Buffy the Vampire Slayer without Dolly Parton.
0: Not Buffy?
1: How's
0: okay,
1: that?
0: You've got to fill us in on this one.
1: Nice.
0: What do you mean, Brian?
2: Well, Dolly was a partial owner of Sand Dollar Productions, which was one of the producers of Buffy the Vampire Slayer.
1: Oh, wow.
2: And when you get to a point that you've been one of the people behind Buffy the Vampire Slayer and you've done so much else that people don't even know that,
1: right?
2: It's really hard to overstate your cultural impact.
1: Good point. Never thought about that. Yeah, she is definitely going to be missed. What a hole left in country music, and I really feel that it's more than that. There are so many people who know her, you know, as the country singer and the Opry star and all that stuff, but she had so much more reach than that, you know, from her
0: just the movies and the charities, TV shows and yeah,
1: Dollywood. I mean, oh, there's so
2: and the
1: much.
2: Imagination Library.
1: Yeah, man.
2: I mean, think of all of the thousands of kids in this country that have books because of her.
1: Absolutely. She's going to be missed. Brian Mansfield, thank you, man. We appreciate it. We are continuing throughout the show to honor the one and only Dolly Parton.
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14: Blend of clouds and sun with fog early today with daytime highs approaching 78. Partly cloudy skies tonight, lows level off around 57. Mainly cloudy tomorrow, chance for storms, high of 79. From the Weatherology Weather Lab, I'm meteorologist Jennifer Wojcicki for 97.5 The Hound. Currently, it's 53 degrees.
1: 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Schaefer and Carson and Garrett, we got the whole crew here. 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

0: found a Dolly Parton song that I had never heard before.
1: What is this?
2: Jumping out of bed over toys, you're tripping. Got yourself a bottle with milk, you're drinking.
0: It's the Wiggles. It's the start of another counting day. One to five. And
1: is Dolly in it?
0: I think she is.
2: Brush your teeth even though they need cleaning. Only thing you want, and that's counting one to five. Counting one to five.
0: Oh, maybe not. But I mean, think about that. That is a group from Australia who did children's entertainment and used a song from America of a girl from Sevierville, Tennessee, who grew up poor as dirt and became a universal icon.
1: Dolly Parton will be missed.

0: Like we've said several times now, it's free. Go and get it.
1: When home is where you want to stay, Senior Helpers is here to make that possible. 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
5: Blend of clouds and sun with fog early today with daytime highs approaching 78. Partly cloudy skies tonight, lows level off around 57. Mainly cloudy tomorrow, chance for storms, high of 79. From the Weatherology Weather Lab, I'm meteorologist Jennifer Wojcicki for 97.5 The Hound. Currently, it's 53 degrees.
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7: Got a girl from the south side. 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
1: 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Mostly sunny today. We'll see temps reach the mid-70s this afternoon. Good morning, I'm J.J. Michaels with your Hound Country News Updates. We begin today with good news for fruit growers in all of Pennsylvania. Those who were affected by April's late freeze this spring can now apply for state assistance. John Schaefer has more.
2: Governor Josh Shapiro says the Department of Agriculture will begin accepting applications from growers in all 67 counties who expect to lose at least 30% of their apple, pear, peach, cherry, grape, or berry crops. Applications will be accepted through September 21st.
1: Pennsylvania Attorney General Dave Sunday is issuing a warning about an uptick in phone scams. Of late, people are reporting receiving phone calls from those who claim to be from the local sheriff's office. They will claim to have a warrant for your arrest for missing jury duty or a court hearing. They'll then demand payment to avoid arrest. If you receive such a call, hang up immediately. In Potter County, a Kalispell man is facing DUI charges after a one-vehicle accident last Friday evening in Sweden Township. State police say it happened on East 2nd Street when 39-year-old Justin Button lost control of his pickup, causing it to strike a guide rail and overturn in a ditch. Button was ejected from the vehicle and was taken to UPMC Cole for treatment of injuries. High school football is back. Friday night, it's the battle for Elk County bragging rights as the Ridgeway Elkers meet the St. Mary's Flying Dutchman. We'll have airtime from Dutch Country Stadium set for 6:30. We'll also have video streaming provided on the Laurel Media Sports YouTube page. And also Pirate Baseball today, the Bucks and Padres on at 3:45. Fox News is next.
3: Fox News, I'm CJ Papa. Dolly Parton dies at the age of 80. Her family said following her brief battle with cancer, she just wasn't a singer.
4: No, I'm just screaming at my husband. I can do that anytime.
3: Now, from the movie Steel Magnolias, her nephew Brian Seaver.
5: Dolly called me and said she wants to rest in a beautiful bed of plush cotton because after a life wearing heavy rhinestones, she finally deserves to be comfortable and have some rest.
3: President Trump ordering flags lower to honor the country music legend. Interim South Carolina Senator Darlene Graham holds off Congressman Ralph Norman in the special runoff election. She'll run for her late brother Lindsey Graham's open seat in the U.S. Senate in November.
6: Thank you, Lindsey, for your service to South Carolina and to this country. It's just not the same without you here.
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7: Blend of clouds and sun with fog early today with daytime highs approaching 78. Partly cloudy skies tonight, lows level off around 57. Mainly cloudy tomorrow, chance for storms, high of 79. From the Weatherology Weather Lab, I'm meteorologist Jennifer Wojcicki for 97.5 The Hound. Currently, it's 53 degrees.
8: Progressive presents the Sports Flash on 97.5 The Hound. NFL preseason football, the Pittsburgh Steelers and the Buffalo Bills are going to match up against each other coming up tomorrow evening, and then that's going to be it for preseason games. The next big thing that will happen, will teams have to get down to their 53-man roster. That's going to be coming up this weekend. The Bills, by the way, are going to start some of their starters in this game on Thursday, but not quarterback Josh Allen. The Steelers make a small roster move. They have signed defensive back Brandon Hill, originally a seventh-round pick of the Texans in 2023. He has appeared in two career games. Pirates get a win yesterday over the Padres, 1-0. O'Neill Cruz hitting a home run with two outs in the ninth. Series continues today. Bubba Chandler on the mound. He is 6-8.
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13: 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We'll see it. 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

0: upper 70s today. Should be sun-filled sky, 55 for our low tonight. By tomorrow, we do have a better chance of showers, maybe a thunderstorm kind of popping up. Highs in the mid-70s tomorrow.
1: 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Guess I'm a rambler.

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1: 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College football, baby.
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0: When we talked to Dolly years ago, she put out the album with... Listen to that.
1: Yeah, man.
0: Remember she put out Stairway to Heaven?
1: Oh, yeah,
0: like a cover of Zeppelin.
1: Yeah, she did a lot of stuff. She was so talented. And you know, the thing is that she didn't want to do, when she was nominated for the Rock and Roll Hall of Fame, she declined it. And she said, well, that's for people who do rock and roll music. And they're like, well, no, it's really not for that. And she says, well, as long as it's okay, then I will. So
0: can you believe
1: she was
0: inducted? Like, so that's like the super power of humble.
1: Right?
0: I mean, you're Dolly Parton. You have made such an impact on music, not just on culture.
1: Mm-hmm.
0: And to be able to be like, yeah, I don't belong in there.
1: Yeah, and they're like begging for her to go in. This is her with Sting and Every Breath You Take.
2: Every smile you fake, every claim you stake, I'll be watching you.
1: She's going to be missed, man. It's not just the 9-to-5 and the islands and the stream. She's done so much over her life. It's hard to believe that she's gone.
3: Don't wander off. Big D and Bubba will be right back.
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9: A blend of clouds and sun with fog early today with daytime highs approaching 78. Partly cloudy skies tonight, lows of aloft around 57. Mainly cloudy tomorrow, chance for storms, high of 79. From the Weatherology Weather Lab, I'm meteorologist Jennifer Wojcicki for 97.5 The Hound. Right now, it's 51 degrees.
1: Well, coming up on Friday night, it's back, man. 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

0: Yeah.
1: God dang. Thank you. Thank you for making country what I think country is.
2: Hey, thank you.
1: I mean, I know it comes in all kinds of ways, and it's gotten such to be a big genre of music around the world, and we get the flashiness and crazy drama.
2: Yeah.
1: You're loved, man. You're loved by so many people.
2: I feel it. I'm grateful for it.
1: Congratulations on the Opry.
2: Thank you.
1: Charlie Worship, do yourself a favor. Get the album. It's called Once Upon a Second Time Around, and also go and look up all Charlie Worship stuff. It is deep and it is good. You're one of the good guys. Thank you.
2: Thank y'all. Y'all are too.
1: Charlie Worship.
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10: Mainly cloudy skies expected today with daytime highs approaching 78. Partly cloudy tonight, lows level off around 57. Mainly cloudy skies expected tomorrow, chance of thunderstorms, highs level off around 79. From the Weatherology Weather Lab, I'm meteorologist Jennifer Wojcicki for 97.5 The Hound. Right now, it's 54 degrees.
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2: Mostly sunny today. We'll see temps reach the mid-70s this afternoon. Good morning, I'm J.J. Michaels with your Hound Country News Updates. We begin today with good news for fruit growers in all of Pennsylvania. Those who were affected by April's late freeze this spring can now apply for state assistance. John Schaefer has more.
3: Governor Josh Shapiro says the Department of Agriculture will begin accepting applications from growers in all 67 counties who expect to lose at least 30% of their apple, pear, peach, cherry, grape, or berry crops. Applications will be accepted through September 21st.
2: Pennsylvania Attorney General Dave Sunday is issuing a warning about an uptick in phone scams. Of late, people are reporting receiving phone calls from those who claim to be from the local sheriff's office. They will claim to have a warrant for your arrest for missing jury duty or a court hearing. They'll then demand payment to avoid arrest. If you receive such a call, hang up immediately. In Potter County, a Cowdersport man is facing DUI charges after a one-vehicle accident last Friday evening in Sweden Township. State police say it happened on East 2nd Street when 39-year-old Justin Button lost control of his pickup, causing it to strike a guide rail and overturn in a ditch. Button was ejected from the vehicle and was taken to UPMC Cole for treatment of injuries. High school football is back. Friday night, it's the battle for Elk County bragging rights as the Ridgeway Elkers meet the St. Mary's Flying Dutchmen. We'll have airtime from Dutch Country Stadium set for 6:30. We'll also have video streaming provided on the Laurel Media Sports YouTube page. And also Pirate Baseball today, the Bucks and Padres on at 3:45. Fox News is next.
4: Fox News, I'm CJ Pop. A change in direction from President Trump in dealing with the Islamic Republic.
5: The Treasury Department is taking over the Iran war from the Pentagon. Secretary of State Marco Rubio is apparently telling American allies in the Gulf and in the Middle East that there aren't going to be any more big military strikes against the Iranians anytime soon as the focus shifts to economic pressure. That is according to Axios.
4: Fox's Peter Ducey at the White House, the commander-in-chief celebrating the American legend Dolly Parton.
6: President Trump says he will be lowering the flags to half staff for 1 week in her honor, saying there has never been anyone like her and never will.
4: Fox's Madeline Rivera, Parton died at the age of 80. Her family said after a short battle with cancer. Antrim, South Carolina Senator Darlene Graham defeats Congressman Ralph Norman in the special runoff election for Senate. 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
7: Mainly cloudy skies expected today with daytime highs approaching 78. Partly cloudy tonight, lows level off around 57. Mainly cloudy skies expected tomorrow, chance of thunderstorms, highs level off around 79. From the Weatherology Weather Lab, I'm meteorologist Jennifer Wojcicki for 97.5 The Hound. Right now, it's 54 degrees.
8: 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The Pittsburgh Steelers adding it to their secondary. They announced the signing of defensive back Brandon Hill. He was a seventh-round pick of the Texans in 2023. He has appeared in two career regular season games and has also spent some time in both the Raiders and the Bears organizations. Steelers rookie wide receiver Jeremy Bernard is going to be one of the players that's going to wear the Guardian cap on their helmet this upcoming season. It looks a little bit different, but the science is out there that it certainly does help protect players from concussions. Steelers match up against Buffalo on Thursday. Josh Allen is not going to play for the Bills, but many of the starters will get at least a little bit of time.
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right, your forecast today here at the Hound, sunny skies and a high of about 78 or so, 55 tonight. We have a chance of a shower, thunderstorm tomorrow, nothing crazy, but highs in the mid-70s.

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5: Mainly cloudy skies expected today, with daytime highs approaching 78. Partly cloudy tonight, lows level off around 57. Mainly cloudy skies expected tomorrow, chance of thunderstorms, highs level off around 79. From the Weatherology Weather Lab, I'm meteorologist Jennifer Wojcicki for 97.5 The Hound. Right now, it's 54 degrees. The Hound.
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7: Hey, it's almost time for us to check out of here in the morning, but make sure you keep us on at work. Our man, J.J. Michaels, up next. Keep you company right here on The House.

0: on your home for the legends. There's Dolly Parton, indeed. And it is still trying to compute with me that she is gone. It's hard to believe. It's been a thoughtful 18 hours. I guess that's perhaps the best way to express it. But one of her number one hits, that one all the way back from 1985. Think About Love. And J.J. Michaels reporting for duty. And today we remember Dolly. It's a day of Dolly. Here on The Hound, we're going to be playing Dolly all day long, and a big celebration coming up during Soups On today as we remember some of her biggest songs throughout the years for that. So you don't want to miss out as that comes up here in a little bit. Also today, my friend, is National Dog Day. Kind of fitting for us, yes? Well, I gave Hank the Hound his belly scratches this morning. Don't worry about that. He's good to go.
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1: 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That didn't hurt. And the beer I had for breakfast wasn't bad, so I had one more for dessert.

0: 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There's Ronnie McDowell and Wandering Eyes. I'm J.J. Michaels, and it is time for Soups On. Coming up, our special tribute to Dolly throughout the hour and some of her biggest songs. Don't want to miss that here. It's coming up in just a few. First, though, here's what's happening in Hound Country. The Norwich Township Volunteer Fire Department, rather, having their Blaine Puller Anvil Shoot and Chicken Barbecue. That's coming up Saturday. It's a $12 cost per meal. That'll be served at noon, and that's where the anvil shoot begins. Tickets for each round are $20. For more information, 814-779-2933.
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1: This is a Fox News alert. I'm CJ Papa. Settlement between a coalition of state attorneys general and Meta. Kentucky Attorney General Russell Coleman on America's Newsroom.
2: It's a great day for kids.
1: The AG adding,
2: by this win, we're making the internet safer for a generation of our kids. And of course, there are limitations that apply to these 29 states, and we're talking about 10 years.
1: The deal comes with better age verification, usage limits, nighttime access blocks for teenagers and school modes. This is for the company's apps, including Facebook and Instagram. Meta will have to pay nearly $17 billion to the states over 10 years. Dozens are killed in Nepal near the border with China after a violent flash flood.
3: Officials in Nepal say nearly 400 tourists right now are missing. Many are from countries like India, the UK, and the United States.
1: That is Fox's Jeff Paul reporting from London. 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
4: Mainly cloudy skies expected today, with daytime highs approaching 78. Partly cloudy tonight, lows level off around 57. Mainly cloudy skies expected tomorrow, chance of thunderstorms, highs level off around 79. From the Weatherology Weather Lab, I'm meteorologist Jennifer Wojcicki for 97.5 The Hound. Right now, it's 63 degrees.
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5: Well, hello, friends. It is J.J., and as promised, it is time for tributes to Dolly. That is our theme for Soup's On today, as it's going to be an hour solid of some of Dolly's biggest hits. Number one. It's hard to believe it. She had 25 number one hits in her career. Now, some of those obviously were duets with others, and yes, they will be included. A lot of them were solo ones, like this one, to kick us off. Back to 1980, everybody remembers the movie. 9 to 5.

0: Classic Country 97.5, the Hound, your home for the legends. It's the day of Dolly on the radio here as we celebrate the great life of Dolly Parton, passing away yesterday at 80. Ton of number one hits. I told you a few minutes ago she had 25 throughout her career. This was number one all the way back in 1970. Here's Joshua. Soup's on the Hound.
1: Well, a good ways down the railroad track, there was this little old rundown shack, and in it lived a man I'd never seen. Folks said he was a mean and a vicious man, and you better not set foot on his land, but I didn't think nobody could be that mean.

out in the yard and it growled at me and I swallowed hard and I heard somebody say, well, who are you? Oh, and there he stood in the door of that shack and his beard and his hair was long and black and he was the biggest man I'd ever seen. When he spoke, his voice was low and deep, but he just swallowed hard and I heard somebody say, well, who are you?

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Michaels. Order up your request at 814-772-9755. 97.5 The Hound.

colors Joseph wore, and then she said, perhaps this coat will bring you good luck and happiness.

0: Classic Country, 97.5 The Hound, where the legends play. It's the Day of Dolly inside of Soups On as we remember the great Dolly Parton. There's Coat of Many Colors, Tennessee Homesick Blues in before that. I love that song. My favorite part is just the different voice flutter. I guess that's the only way I look at it. It's like a flutter of her voice and the way she carries it. Just awesome stuff. And Dolly, man, still hard to believe it. Gone at the age of 80, and she passed away yesterday, for those that didn't know, in Nashville at the Vanderbilt Ingram Cancer Center. She battled cancer, albeit very quietly, and a lot of people didn't know. And boy, it was certainly a shock yesterday. And it was just a few days ago she was quoted as saying she had so much stuff she wanted to do yet in her life. Well, she has given us a whole lot, and certainly a target to live up to. That lady was just amazing. Just awesome stuff. There's a bunch of tributes that are pouring in all around. There's going to be a television special tonight, Dolly Parton, an American Icon, on CBS. That'll be airing at 10 o'clock. So if you're so inclined and would like to watch that, there you go with that. Hang on, we got a couple more of Dolly's biggest coming.
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It's all right if you're a little misty-eyed right now, because I am too. There's no doubt about it. 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I really don't care. I'm going to play a Christmas song, because this is one of my favorites when the season comes around, and I'm playing Dolly today. I don't care when it's meant for. Sing it, lady.

Classic Country, 97.5 The Hound, one of the many great duets that Dolly Parton did. That one with George Jones, and my goodness, how big that was back in the day. Rockin' Years, and of course we heard one of Dolly's, well, really two of Dolly's biggest, Jolene, and I Will Always Love You. It's amazing to me when you look at that song and what she did with it. And if you've never heard the Vince Gill version where Vince sings with her, you got to hear it. It's pretty good. And then to hear what Whitney Houston did with that song when she remade it. Oh, my goodness. Just, I mean, two very powerful, different versions and effective, but just the different part of it, man. Just different part of it. Now, Dolly had some great duets through the years. This is my favorite ever that she did. You know it.

Classic Country 97.5 The Hound. It's the great duo of Porter Wagoner and Dolly Parton. One of the great duets. That one was a number one back in 1974. It is the day of Dolly here on The Hound. And of course, this hour of Soup's On, we're remembering some of her best in another duet. Well, this one has a whole different hit today, believe me. When I

0: Classic Country, 97.5 The Hound, your home for the legends of the day of Dolly. Great Dolly Parton, But You Know That I Love You. Another great set there with Here You Come Again and the great version of Why'd You Come In Here Looking Like That. JJ, oh my goodness. I'm just listening to all these songs that I've heard and played throughout the years. Just amazing stuff, man, that this lady has done in her life. And I think the best thing about Dolly is just what kind of a person she was. Just a genuine, great person. She had such a positive outlook, and she was so kind in everything that she did. And we are all going to miss her. There's no doubt about that. We'll close out Soup's On, more of Dolly, a special tri-country queen version of a song coming up next.
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1: 97.5 The Hound. Fox News, I'm Therese Crowley. Meta surprised today at the social media addiction trial in Oakland. Meta has settled the lawsuit from 29 states who claim it designed Instagram and Facebook to addict children. Kentucky Attorney General Russell Coleman tells Fox.
2: Parents were at such a disadvantage fighting this technology. Our goal was to empower parents, and that is what we achieved here today.
1: Meta admits no harm or liability, but will pay the states nearly $17 billion and enact better age verification, daily usage limits, and nighttime blocks for teen users. Senator Darlene Graham with a win in the Senate GOP runoff slot on the November ballot, replacing her late brother Lindsey Graham. The U.S. says it's disrupted Chinese hackers that broke into the U.S. Senate, NASA, and the Federal Reserve. The Department of Energy, Justice, and HHS. 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
4: I'm Dale Bliss with the Laurel Media News Brief. State police report that 29-year-old Dylan Lyle of Kane and 81-year-old Richard Smith of Brockway escaped injury following a crash involving a semi on Monday. The accident occurred at around 8:15 a.m. on State Park Road, just south of Horseshoe Drive in Clearfield County. Troopers say that Lyle crossed the double yellow center line of the roadway and struck Smith's 18-wheeler. Smith then struck a guide rail. Troopers say that both men avoided injury and were able to leave the scene. 31-year-old Sean Hudson, formerly of Clarion County, pled guilty to felony child exploitation charges last week. He's accused of uploading child sexual abuse material to his online accounts at his previous workplaces. The Pennsylvania State Police Computer Crime Unit began their investigation after Facebook flagged suspicious activity in June of 2021. Hudson is facing a maximum of 7 years in prison and fines. For more news, pick up a copy of the Ridgeway Record, St. Mary's Daily Press, or Kane Republican. From the Laurel Media Newsroom, I'm Dale Bliss.
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6: Mainly cloudy skies this afternoon with daytime highs approaching 78. D7 tonight, partly cloudy skies. High temperatures reach up to 79. Tomorrow, chance for storms. From the Weatherology Weather Lab, I'm meteorologist Jennifer Wojcicki for 97.5 The Hound. Currently, it's 70 degrees.
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There was a lawyer once. His name was Francis Scott Key. He penned a song that I'm sure you're aware of. You've seen it. It's in most hymnals throughout our churches. It's called the National Anthem. It is our song as an American. We go, however, to a ball game. We stand in our church services and we sing the words of that song, and they float over our minds and our lips, and we don't even realize what we're singing. Most of us have memorized it as a child, but we've never really thought about what it means. Let me tell you a story. Francis Scott Key was a lawyer in Baltimore. The colonies were engaged in vicious conflict with the mother country, Britain. Because of this conflict and the protractedness of it, they had accumulated prisoners on both sides. The American colonies had prisoners and the British had prisoners. And the American government initiated a move. They went to the British and they said, "Let us negotiate for the release of these prisoners." They said, "We want to send a man out to discuss this with you." They were holding the American prisoners in boats about 1,000 yards offshore. And they said, "We want to send a man by the name of Francis Scott Key. He will come out and negotiate to see if we can make a mutual exchange." On the appointed day, in a rowboat, he went out to this boat and he negotiated with the British officials. And they reached a conclusion that men could be exchanged on a one-for-one basis. Francis Scott Key, jubilant with the fact that he'd been successful, went down below in the boats, and what he found was a cargo hold full of humanity, men. And he said, "Men, I've got news for you tonight. You're free." He said, "Tonight I have negotiated successfully your return to the colonies." He said, "You'll be taken out of this boat, out of this filth, out of your chains." As he went back up on board to arrange for their passage to the shore, the admiral came and he said, "We have a slight problem." He said, "We will still honor our commitment to release these men, but it'll be merely academic after tonight. It won't matter." Francis Scott Key said, "What do you mean?" He said, "Well, Mr. Key," he said, "tonight we have laid an ultimatum upon the colonies. Your people will either capitulate and lay down the colors of that flag that you think so much of, or you see that fort right over there, Fort Henry?" He said, "We're going to remove it from the face of the earth." He said, "How are you going to do that?" He said, "If you will, scan the horizon of the sea." And as he looked, he could see hundreds of little dots. And he said, "That's the entire British war fleet." He said, "All of the gunpowder, all of the armament is being called upon to demolish that fort. It will be here within striking distance in a matter of about 2.5 hours. He said, "The war is over. These men would be free anyway." He said, "You can't shell that fort." He said, that's a large fort. He said, "It's full of women and children." He says, "It's predominantly not a military fort." He said, "Don't worry about it." They said, "We've left them a way out." And he said, "What's that?" He said, "Do you see that flag way up on the rampart?" He said, "We have told them that if they will lower that flag, the shelling will stop immediately. And we'll know that they've surrendered. And you'll now be under British rule." Francis Scott Key went down below and told the men what was about to happen. And they said, "How many ships?" He said, "Hundreds." The ships got closer. Francis Scott Key went back up on top and he said, "Men, I'll shout down to you what's going on as we watch." As twilight began to fall, and as the haze hung over the ocean as it does at sunset, suddenly, the British war fleet unleashed. He says, "The sound was deafening. There were so many guns that there were no reliefs." He said, "It was absolutely impossible to talk or hear." He said, "Suddenly the sky, although dark, was suddenly lit." And he says, "From down below, all he could hear the men, the prisoners, saying was, 'Tell us where the flag is. What have they done with the flag? Is the flag still flying over the rampart? Tell us.'" 1 hour, 2 hours, 3 hours into the shelling, every time the bomb would explode and it would be close to the flag, they could see the flag in the illuminated red glare of that bomb. And Francis Scott Key would report down to the men below, "It's still up. It's not down."
The admiral came and he said, your people are insane. He said, what's the matter with them? He said, don't they understand this is an impossible situation? Francis Scott Key said he remembered what George Washington had said. He said, the thing that sets the American Christian apart from all other people in the world is he will die on his feet before he'll live on his knees. The admiral said, we have now instructed all of the guns to focus on the rampart to take that flag down. He said, we don't understand something. Our reconnaissance tells us that that flag has been hit directly again and again and again, and yet it's still flying. We don't understand that. But he said, now we're about to bring every gun for the next 3 hours to bear on that point. Francis Scott Key said the barrage was unmerciful. All that he could hear was the men down below praying. The prayer. God, keep that flag flying where we last saw it. Sunrise came. He said there was a heavy mist hanging over the land, but the rampart was tall enough

Henry to see what had happened. And what he'd found had happened was that that flagpole and that flag had suffered repetitious direct hits. And when hit had fallen, but men, fathers, who knew what it meant for that flag to be on the ground, although knowing that all of the British guns were trained on it, walked over and held it up humanly until they died. Their bodies were removed and others took their place. Francis Scott Key said what held that flagpole in place at that unusual angle were patriots' bodies. He penned the song, "Oh, say can you see by the dawn's early light what so proudly we hailed at the twilight's last gleaming. O'er the rocket's red glare, the bombs bursting in air, gave proof through the night that the flag was still there. Oh, say, does that star-spangled banner yet fly and wave o'er the land of the free and the home of the brave?" The debt was demanded. The price, it was paid.

The Star Spangled Banner as never before heard on 97.5 The Hound. It's time for What's Happening in Harrisburg, featuring Pennsylvania State Representative Mike Armanini, serving the 75th Legislative District of Elk and Clearfield Counties in the Pennsylvania House of Representatives in Harrisburg. Today, Representative Armanini talks about the recent second-degree murder ruling and legislation.

0: legislation that followed.
1: The Senate came through with the SB 1400, which was a bipartisan bill that was very good legislation. You know, it really, there was no loopholes. There was no, say, easy way out. These people who did commit second-degree murder were still going to spend at least 35 years in jail and so forth. And everybody kind of thought that that was going to be a shoe-in, you know, since it was coming from the Senate with bipartisan. There was bipartisan discussion on the House side that this was good. But, you know, again, our majority party in the House, they threw in a wrench, and they came in with their own new bill, which that's what we voted on. And, of course, it did pass in the House. Now that it is back to the Senate, so right now we are leaving our courts with they are on their own discretion of district attorneys and judges on how to proceed with this. So it was kind of, you know, kind of bad from the beginning. I really don't think that the House Democrats were going to act on this because July 24th was the last day that we could incorporate legislation with this. So really, you know, what has happened with this new bill, HB 1402, that went back to the Senate to now vote on, it's very gray. You know, what this does is this does not, you know, make a concrete rule to follow for this new sentencing procedure. There's new opportunities for inmates to seek, you know, early release with loopholes, you know, one being you could be, you know, convicted and you could have a, quote, life-threatening medical reason that would enable you to be eligible for early parole. Well, one question I asked and many others asked is, what's life-threatening? There was no explanation. There was no detail to what that entails.
0: Right.
1: So, you know, you and I and a lot of other people said, well, you know, high blood pressure is serious. It's life-threatening. So are you telling me that that convicted murderer can get, you know, out early because he has high, you know, they have high blood pressure? And there was no, you know, finite answer to that, which was bad.
0: For more, feel free to contact one of Mike's offices.

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0: 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It's lunchtime. I'm JJ Michaels. Hope you're having a great hump day already. Yeah. Crazy, man. The middle of the week. Hey, here's a look at what's happening in Hound Country. There's going to be a holiday lighting chicken barbecue coming up Saturday, September the 5th, over Labor Day weekend. That'll be at the Wilcox Volunteer Fire Department starting at 11 until it's sold out. $14 for the meal, and you can dine in or take it home with you, whichever you prefer. It's also going to be a 50-50 sold at the door.
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1: 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Hank Williams Jr. and J.J. Michaels as we get ready for high school football. Are you kidding me? Oh, man, I can't believe it's football season. Sure enough, Friday night, whether we're ready or not, we're going to roll into Dutch Country Stadium as the Battle of Elk County goes on. The Ridgeway Elkers, the St. Mary's Flying Dutchman, and we'll have it for you both on radio and video streaming on our YouTube channel, the Laurel Media Sports YouTube channel. Airtime is at 6:30. Hope you'll tune in. 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
1: 97.5 Fox News, I'm Gianna Gelosi. Meta makes a deal over claims from dozens of states that it endangered children with addictive social media platforms.
2: Under the terms of the settlement over the next 10 years, Meta will pay up to $17 billion to the coalition of states that sued the social media giant. It will also have to make big changes to how Facebook and Instagram operate for minors and make stronger efforts to flag harmful content and remove users under 13.
1: As Fox's Claudia Cowan, closing arguments could come tomorrow in Lindsay Clancy's murder trial, the Massachusetts woman accused of killing her three kids.
3: The jury will ultimately decide if Clancy is guilty of first-degree murder or if she's not guilty by reason of insanity. She will either go to a state prison or a mental hospital.
1: That is Fox's Nate Foy. 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
4: Mainly cloudy skies this afternoon with daytime highs approaching 78. D7 tonight, partly cloudy skies. High temperatures reach up to 79. Tomorrow, chance for storms. From the Weatherology Weather Lab, I'm meteorologist Jennifer Wojcicki for 97.5 The Hound. Currently, it's 74 degrees.

0: 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You've got the Legends with Buck Owens and Act Naturally. I'm JJ Michaels as we get ready for your bad dad joke of the day once again. And remember, if you have jokes, send them in. JJMichaels@houndcountry.com. If I use it, I'll give you credit for it. Like this one today. Got to say hello to Rita Goldthwaite, who sent me yet another one, and this one's great. Tell me, what is the difference between outlaws and in-laws? Outlaws are wanted.
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0: 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I'm J.J. Michaels. Here's what's happening in Hound Country. The Garland Volunteer Fire Department is hosting a Community Day open house on September the 12th from 11 to 3. Now, that'll be at the Fire Hall. Their famous chicken barbecue dinners will be sold. $15 for the whole dinner, $9 if you just want the chicken part. You could dine in or take out. They'll also have blood pressure screening, a child safety seat inspection, and much, much more. It's going to be a great day. 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Honey's a 2-year-old spayed female husky mix, and her name says it all. She's just a sweet girl and loves adventures, treats, and kisses. The adoptable cat of the month is William. 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Will is very playful and outgoing. He loves ear scratches and maybe a treat. If you'd like to give Honey or William or any of the other great pets at the Elk County Humane Society a home, call them today, 814-834-3247. You can also find them on petfinder.com. Adoption application forms can be found on the Society's webpage. You can also stop in to the Elk County Humane Society, 1029 East Eschbach Road in St. Mary's. 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

too many things get in the way.

Your home for the legends, classic country, 97.5 The Hound. It is Don Williams, Until the Rivers All Run Dry. I'm J.J. Michaels, and that is going to do it for my show for today, which means Dale Bliss is next. He'll take you through the rest of your afternoon, and, well, part of your afternoon, I should say. We have Pirate Baseball coming up at 3:45 today. The Bucks and Padres close out their series in San Diego, so that is coming up here. Ending a little bit early-ish, because I have some. We're paying tribute to Dolly. It's the day of Dolly today. And coming up here after the commercial break, I've got a special interview that she did on the Johnny Carson show years ago. In fact, you'll be able to tell how old it is because she talks about the new movie

0: Steel Magnolias. So that kind of takes you back to where it was. But I, you know, I think it was shared with me by our owner, Denny Heindel. And I think that he suggested that it was just who Dolly was in a whole nutshell. And I agree with that. I had a chance to watch it, and it's great. So we're going to play that coming up next. God bless you, my friend. Be good to yourself. Be kind to your neighbor. And may the good Lord always take a liking to you. I'll see you tomorrow.
1: Dee, on Thanksgiving, you were one of 12 children?
2: Mm-hmm.
1: What was it like Thanksgiving in your house? I know you were a poor family.
2: Yeah,
1: but 12 kids.
2: We were very religious people, so we were thankful. We didn't have anything, but we were thankful for that.
1: Yeah.
2: But we really had a lot of love and a lot of understanding. And we always had chicken, usually. We didn't raise turkeys. We were as poor as Job's turkey, as they say.
1: Yeah.
2: But we always had a good time. Mama was always a great cook. She could make anything taste good. And Thanksgiving and Christmas were big times for us. In fact, it's very rare that I work on Thanksgiving. I'm working in Vegas, as you mentioned, over the weekend through Monday at the Golden Nugget. And my mama will miss me, but we had Thanksgiving before I left.
1: Well, that's great.
2: Yeah.
1: If you had all your relatives together at one time, how many would you have?
2: I can't count that.
1: With all your brothers and sisters and their kids, I suppose. And
2: there's several hundred. All my people have big families. I have lots of cousins, and like you said, there's 12 of us. And in my dad's family, there's like 15 kids or something. And mom's family, there's like 10. So everybody has big families. There's not much to do in the Smoky Mountains.
1: Yeah. Yeah. Did you, were your family all musical? Did you grow up listening to music all the time?
2: My mother's people especially were musical. Some of my dad's people, but all of my mom's people can play and sing some sort of musical instrument. And they were, they always used to sing in church.
1: Yeah.
2: And that's actually where I learned to sing. But there was always music in our house. We all would sit around the heater and in the wintertime and sing. That's how mom would keep us out of trouble, keep us from tearing each other's head off living at Minion, a house. She'd say, sing something.
1: Yeah.
2: So we would.
1: Hey, you're right. You're a good writer. You do a lot of music yourself.
2: Yeah, I do. As a matter of fact, I write a big part of the songs I sing. Did you know that I wrote a song about you once?
1: Somebody mentioned it, but
2: Well, a long time. I was on your show years ago, like in the early 70s.
1: Yeah.
2: And then second time I was on, I wrote a song for you, but I was not a big star. This show has been good for me, and I want to thank you for that. I have really, people love me when I'm on this show because they love the way we are together.
1: How are
2: you
1: we
2: have
1: together?
2: Time for me to... I think we're good.
1: Can you want to do it?
2: Yeah, I do.
1: Okay.
2: Would you folks like to hear Johnny's song?
1: Yes, I want to hear it.
2: Now, I don't know what kind of tune this guitar's in. We got this out of the prop room, but it doesn't make any difference.
1: Okay.
2: Okay. All right. And here we go. How you doing, Ed? I'll write one about you someday.
3: Okay.
2: I have come a long way from the hills of Tennessee, and I've worked hard to make the folks back home real proud of me. Now everybody knows my name, no matter where I go, but I never really made it till the Johnny Carson show. Now I had dreamed of stardom since I was just a kid. I had a million-dollar dream beneath this $13 wig. In my bell-bottom jumpsuits with my rhinestones all aglow, I became an overnight success from the Johnny Carson show.

0: Once you started that, I remember you did that a long time ago.
1: Like I said, it was in the early 70s, second time I was on the show, I wrote it for you, but I wasn't a big star then.
0: That's right.
1: I became a big star from the Johnny Carson
0: Boy,
1: show.
0: Boy, you remember that very first time, huh?
1: Yeah, don't you remember
0: I
1: me?
0: Sure
1: I looked like Porky Pig.
0: Well, you were a little... You were a little more zoftic.
1: Yes, than I believe
0: you.
1: I was.
0: But you know, isn't that... You know, I was stationed in Jackson, Mississippi for a while during the war. And is it true that Southern girls, I mean this, seem to mature physically faster than girls from around... Or was it just... Well, I was hoping they did. I don't know what it is. Is it the weather?
1: Maybe it is the weather. I think it's probably have to grow up fast because we got to get away from them rednecks there.
0: Yeah.
1: We got to get some strength behind us, get some power, and get away from them boys in them mountains. But I really think it's possible.
0: Yeah.
1: I know I grew up real early, real fast.
0: You sure did. Okay. We're coming back. Stay where you are. We'll be right back. Okay, we're going to talk about... I mentioned, of course, the movie that's currently out, Steel Magnolias, with 500 very talented actresses.
1: Yes, a cast of thousands,
0: yeah,
1: as they say. But it was so much fun to do.
0: What's the town you went to?
1: Natchitoches.
0: Natchitoches.
1: Yeah, it's everybody calls it Natchitoches. That's what it looks like.
0: That's not it.
1: It's Natchitoches, how they pronounce it down there.
0: Right.
1: And we spent 3.5 months there in a southern town, which I was used to, but some of the girls were not. But they all had a real good time. The people there were so nice to us.
0: I feel like you all became residents of the town for 3.5 months,
1: We did.
0: Right?
1: We moved in houses. In fact, a lot of the people there gave up their houses for us to rent, live in, and they went and lived with relatives or whatever.
0: Natchitoches. How big a town is it?
1: I don't really know for sure how many people they have. Several thousand. It's a pretty big town to be in the South, out in the middle of nowhere like that.
0: Of all the ladies in the picture, which one had to make the biggest adjustment to working in a small southern town?
1: Well, it seemed like they all adjusted pretty well because everybody was so into this project. And like I say, the people were so nice and the houses were nice.
0: Yeah.
1: And we got very close to each other because we didn't have time to make a lot of new friends, and we were going to be there for 3.5 months. So we really became like family, and it was real nice. But I think we all adjusted pretty well. It was easy, yes, for me, because I grew up in a small town.
0: Small towns are fun because, sometimes they're not, because everybody knows what everybody else is doing in a small town.
1: Boy, you got that right.
0: Yeah.
1: Oh. I mean, we heard stuff we couldn't believe, and we were asking about it. We got in. We needed the recreation. I can understand why people gossip in small towns, because there's not a lot to do in those small towns, but there were lots of rumors going around.
0: Okay, we're going to show you a little excerpt. What are we going to see?
1: Oh,
0: here?
1: I think what you're going to show on this clip is when Daryl Hannah, who is my assistant, my name is Truvy, I play the
0: beauty,
1: the beauty
0: operator,
1: shop,
0: right?
1: Yeah, and she, it's her first day coming to work with me, and I'm trying to explain my philosophy about beauty and what her responsibilities are.
0: Watch the monitor. Some Steel Magnolias.
1: Hanel, honey, what do you say we talk some trash?
2: Okay. I am so excited. I can't believe it's happening. I'm a beautician.
1: Glamour technician.
2: Glamour technician.
1: And I'll have you know you are working in the most successful shop in this town. Because I have a strict philosophy that I have stuck to for 15 years. There is no such thing as natural beauty.
2: There is no such thing as natural beauty.
1: You remember that, or we're all out of a job. Well, just look at me, Nell. It takes some effort to look like this.
2: Oh, I can see that.
1: She's a fun girl.
0: Probably going to be a big hit.
1: I hope so. I can use the money.
0: Were you friends with all these ladies before?
1: No, I didn't know one of them. I loved their work. I knew them all on screen,
0: right.
1: And I had probably passed through a party or something, said hi to some of them, but I didn't get to know them until we got together to read the script, and I liked them a lot.
0: I hope it's a big hit for you.
1: Boy, so do I.
0: Yeah. Now, I know you're going to have to leave for Las Vegas tonight and can't stay the whole show, but I know you're going to do something from the album, right?
1: Yeah, the song that I'm about to do is the last song on the album. It's a gospel song, and I did this on the CMA Awards show, and it got such a response that the radio stations forced the label, CBS, to put it out as a single, and I thought I'd do it tonight.
0: Gospel music is great.
1: Oh, I love it, too, but a lot of your staff requested that I do it, too, so I hope you'll enjoy it.
0: It's all yours.
1: You ready for me?
0: Okay. You know,

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1: 97.5 The Hound. Fox News, I'm Therese Crowley. Social media surprised today at the Meta trial in Oakland, paying $17 billion to settle states' claims that it designed Instagram and Facebook to addict kids. Meta agrees to better age verification, daily usage limits, and nighttime blocks for teens. Kentucky AG Russell Coleman tells Fox.
2: By this win, we're making the internet safer for a generation of our kids. And of course, there are limitations that apply to these 29 states, and we're talking about 10 years.
1: Meta admits no harm or liability, with flags at half staff for the passing of Tennessee's national treasure, Dolly Parton. Word that on the same day, at the age of 80, the great English entertainer Tim Curry passed, best known as the humorous villain in the Rocky Horror Picture Show and Pennywise the Clown from Stephen King's It. Curry died peacefully at his Toluca Lake, California home. 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
3: Mainly cloudy skies this afternoon with daytime highs approaching 78. D7 tonight, partly cloudy skies. High temperatures reach up to 79. Tomorrow, chance for storms. From the Weatherology Weather Lab, I'm meteorologist Jennifer Wojcicki for 97.5 The Hound. Right now, it's 73 degrees.

0: 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Good afternoon and happy Wednesday. Dale Bliss in the studio until baseball. Pre-game for the Bucks and Padres starts at 3:45. I'll keep the classic country coming till then. Stay tuned for John Anderson. He's coming up with Straight Tequila Night in just a few minutes.
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thought she was hotter than a $2 pistol. She was the fastest thing around. 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She turned every head in town. 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

You Decorated My Life. That's Kenny Rogers, and here's what's happening in Hound Country. The next Blue Jay Craft and Vendor Market will be held this Saturday, the 29th, from 10 to 3 at the Bennett's Valley Community Center in Weedville. 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

0: 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Here's some words that show your age if you still use them. Videotaping instead of recording, pound sign instead of hashtag, or if you say half past or quarter till when telling time. Well, this fella is 3 for 3. Aaron Tippin's up next on The Hound.
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1: 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Fox News, I'm John Saucier. Meta has agreed to a roughly $17 billion settlement with a number of states that joined a lawsuit accusing the company of trying to get children addicted to its platforms and illegally collecting their personal data. California Attorney General Rob Bonta, why do you think they decided to settle?
2: The trial was not going well for Meta, and that is not dissimilar from how their other trials have gone. I think ours went particularly well for us and particularly bad for them.
1: Film and TV actor Tim Curry has died at the age of 80. TMZ reports the actor passed away at his L.A. home late last night. He was known for playing many characters, such as the concierge of the Plaza Hotel in the 1992 comedy Home Alone 2.
3: And how are we this morning?
4: Fine. Is my transportation here?
3: Out in front, sir. A limousine and a pizza. Compliments of the Plaza Hotel.
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5: Partly cloudy skies this afternoon with daytime highs approaching 78. Partly cloudy skies tonight, lows dip down to about 57. Cloudy skies with a few peaks of sun tomorrow, chance of thunderstorms, daytime highs approaching 79. From the Weatherology Weather Lab, I'm meteorologist Jennifer Wojcicki for 97.5 The Hound. Right now, it's 75 degrees.

0: Johnny Horton from the spring of 1959. Coming up this Friday night, we'll have the high school football season opener as the Ridgeway Elkers travel to St. Mary's to take on the Flying Dutchman. Pre-game will get underway at 6:30 on the radio, and we'll have the video stream on the Laurel Media Sports YouTube channel. 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
2: 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And all washes include undercarriage spray with rust inhibitor. And it's only at the Classic Car Wash in Kane. You're gonna love it.
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0: 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Pre-game starts at 3:45. I'm Dale Bliss, thanking you for sharing part of your day with me. I'll be back tomorrow at 2 o'clock. You guys drop by when you can. I hope you have a nice evening. Take good care of yourselves, and don't sweat the small stuff.
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2: Major League Baseball, the Pirates have a late afternoon game today against San Diego, wrapping up their series with the Padres at Petco Park. Pittsburgh going for the sweep, winning Tuesday 1-0. O'Neill Cruz with a home run. Paul Skeen, six scoreless innings. Bubba Chandler will start for the Pirates today as Randy Vasquez will go for San Diego. The Cleveland Guardians also playing a late afternoon game out west in Anaheim, wrapping up their series with the Angels. Cleveland has won six straight, winning 8-6 in 10 innings Tuesday. Jose Ramirez with three doubles and five RBIs. Joey Cantillo starting today against Grayson Rodriguez. The Guardians trail Chicago by 2.5 games in the AL Central. The Erie Seawolves will continue their series with the Altoona Curve tonight, coming off a 7-6 loss on Tuesday in the series opener. 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I'm Tony Desiri on 97.5 The Hound.
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I keep my eyes wide open all the time. 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I walk the line.